0: immer die besten neuen Hits.
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This will fade eventually. So if our time is running out, day after day, we'll make the mundane a masterpiece.

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0: 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Energy. 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Hits music only.
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I don't got a huge old house, I rent a room in the house. Listen, baby girl, I ain't got a motorboat, but I can float your boat. So listen, baby girl, once you get a dose of dough, you gon' want some more. So listen, baby